the things I don't normally feel. Yeah, I can finally be totally honest. It's like I'm looking

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1: If you can't love yourself, how in the hell you gonna love somebody else? Can I get an amen in here?
2: You gotta ask me. Yeah, I'm going to the party, but I'm not going to make friends. I need a love.